trumpet music is very direct reflection of the environment. In one sense, I think there's more of a sound awareness in our culture now, which is related to why music is taking the turn that it is.

produced records. These records were successful and produced considerable results. But the funds have been spent, and very well spent. And for this reason, we're now producing a new, unique,

This is the sound that I love. This is the music which I live. Follow me.

We're so intent on pointing the finger at one another that we're ignoring the simple, undeniable truth that the problem isn't here, it's there!